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1: Roger, 855, Roger, disabled, CDO, Kilo, Charlie, Uniform, Charlie, Zulu, Uniform, Lima. That's it, sir.

0: Montreal from 1-5-9. I rocked it pretty good here last, probably at least 5 minutes. So I hope you can leave it well.
1: That was with 1-5-9 calling?
0: Yeah, 1-5-9-3.
1: 1-5-9-3, Raptor. Thank you for the report.
0: No problem.

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1: Charlie Fox, Charlie Delta, Echo Monte
0: Alpha,
1: here.
0: Hello, good evening.
1: Good evening. Charlie Alpha, Echo, would you like to copy the latest for Calvin? November 303 Alpha Tango Monte Alpha.
0: Alpha Tango.
1: Alpha Tango, would you like to copy the latest for Calvin?
0: Oh, yes, please.
1: For Alpha Tango, roger. The latest for Calvin at 0-2-2, which is 160F10.0. Visibility 30 miles. Ceiling 6,000 broken. Temperature 9.5. Altimeter 2943.
0: Copy, thank you. 303 Alpha Tango.

0: 6705, and you arrive at the bus level 400.
1: It seems to have a ton of forwards in the direction. Cross over,
0: if it's a
1: second
0: class,
1: there's 6 and 1. Move. Thank you. Cell 303 Alpha Tango, we'll find our back to here. Crawling, durability.
0: 3 Alpha Tango, sure, proceed to exit, sir.

0: 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Qatar 8101 Heavy, maintaining 32.
1: Qatar 8101, and Dima may have sent her. Hello, good evening.
2: Country Australia, Delta Echo. We've got continuous lights out for 10. Is there any better altitude?
1: Charlie Delta Echo, actually in your sector, I had no complaints so far. You're just about to go over Monson Center. I'm not sure how it is under the sky. If you'd like to, you can get a report, though.
2: We'll see how we'll talk to that, Charlie Delta Echo. Thank you, though.
1: Okay.
2: Is it possible Charlie Delta Echo couldn't climb to 43 wrong direction?
1: Stand by. And then Charlie Delta Echo, actually before I ask, at what time could you be able to have a 450 if ever to add it?
2: 450 would probably be an hour and a half, maybe even 2 hours.

0: Sansa 439, are you having traffic at your rooftop position, 1 3 miles northbound, 398, how's it about?
1: 439,
0: I'll take place, and at 730, traffic at your 10 o'clock, 190 miles, thank you, Connor, bus 340, yes, I'm 135.
1: Thank you,
0: Hannah,
1: 320, copy, come here, sir.
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1: 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Hello, good evening. And try to get for me to free at your 1 o'clock, 1 minute mile south, stay westbound for the 37 8,000 feet above.
0: Yeah,
1: John, can you count for
0: your county
1: GPS? Yes. Is this 831 to free at your 1 o'clock, 1 7 mile northbound, 3 minute 8,000 feet below?

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1: United 929, flying to flight level 350.
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0: Montreal, American 70 Heavy, follow 370.
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1: Shamrock 988, Hong Kong Center, hello, and, oh, okay, you go prognosis, yeah, that's it, hello, good evening.

0: November 303 Alpha Echo, you are cleared by level 290. Start your descent now and out of flight level 380, descent will be at your
1: discretion. Descent now level 290, Alpha 380, on discretion. Direct 303 Alpha Echo.

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1: Area to go 270.
2: Charlie 76 Delta, you want to access your head out.
0: Hello. Motel, 203 Alpha 10, I'm sorry, it was clear to 10 to 290 now, or for pilot suppression.
2: 3 Alpha Tango, you are clear, it's about 29 years to road. Start your distance now, and how to flight level 380 distance is at 33. Flight level 29 years.
0: Okay, so we will leave it now, 29 right here. 303 Alpha Tango.
1: Speedway 20 Romeo Heavy, 9,573.
2: Speedway 20 Romeo Heavy. Okay, I'll send her a hello. Bonsoir, this is Eric, this is Romeo.
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1: Noble would like to request flight level 390.
0: Canada, A-1026, back line, out of a 310 or a 0.
1: 390, again, A-26.
0: Sure.
2: Good evening, KLM 602, flight level 370.
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0: Bird 20 Romeo, you know, give you the LC connections with us. Could you try again on Charlie's uniform, huh?
3: That's all well, good. I was Charlie's uniform, but I can use the 20 Romeo.
0: Sure.
3: Well, good, I can a 282 Heavy Bravo 370.
0: KLM 282 Heavy, Montreal Center, hello, good evening. Rich Eric to Boxville, of course.
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1: What's that? 590
0: on gas. I searched 05 traffic, 12 o'clock, 9 miles, 7,000 feet above.
2: Confirmation 605. 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
0: Centre Montréal, bonsoir.

0: 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Good to be up.
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0: 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Good afternoon.
1: 13442, I say 8, good afternoon. Montreal, Shamrock 988, flight level 350.
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1: Montreal, Shamrock 988, do you have any right aboard ahead?
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0: But we would like to ask what we have for Ocean Entry Point, because of our friend land is Hoyt Point, Hotel of Sara, in the other part of
1: it. Okay, the Route 76 South, it is Hoyt. If it gets rejected, maybe just because they're planning something different for you guys. So that might be an issue there.

Kellen 2 Heavy, 2 Roger.

0: Charles de Montréal, Air France 137 Tango, Lourdes, bonjour, le niveau 390.
1: There's no more frequency right now, and we'll be in range together in about half an hour. 2 minutes.

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1: Delta 142 heavy, Mohammed Center. Hello, Abuji,
0: Abuji, Delta 142.
1: Arctic 118, I'm up on 1330.
0: Arctic 118, maintenance 3302.
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0: Montreal, United 102, heavy, flight level 330.
1: United 102, heavy, Montreal,

0: 4-2 heavy, a little bit of light turbulence here at 35. Think it might be smoother up high.
1: Delta 4-2, first report, let me check ahead. I've got company traffic 10 minutes higher. Delta 1-4-2, Alistair Wright, level 370.
0: Delta 1-4-2, just occasional little light bulb, so it won't be
1: close. Delta 4-2, by the way, a similar call sign, Delta 1-4-2 ahead of you, 40. Small bump, if you'd like to climb
0: the hill. Certainly called you, it went away. Okay, thanks for letting us know. And yeah, we've been following our company here since Seattle. So thanks.
1: Patrick.

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1: 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Can we forward the RTL via voice with you?
0: Qatari 76 Golf, you'll be speaking with Gander Center in about 10 minutes. Can you hear a request with them?
1: Okay, we'll do it. Thank you. 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

0: center, Delta 56 Heavy, checking in 370 with Flight Chop.
1: Delta 56 Heavy, Montreal Center, roger. First report, let's check ahead. Delta 220, Alpha.
0: Pretty much full for Delta 220.
1: Delta 258, sounds right.
2: Against Delta 258?
1: Delta 258, sounds right.
2: You know, it's just smoothing out here the last about 5 minutes.
1: Delta 56, the first time in traffic, second one is about 35 minutes reporting now. It's smoothing out now, so probably should.
0: Thanks very much for checking, Delta 56.

0: 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Good evening, at spot level 330.
1: United, 102, Roger.
0: Montreal, Montreal, 988, 3350.
1: Camera 988, Roger.

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1: United 901, currently you're crossing at level 380. 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
0: I think we sent in for 390 with a match of 390, but it's a 380 is what we have. We'll take that.
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1: Lost 5 Tango Heavy, Montreal Center, roger.
2: And United 901, scanner as is fast tracking for you above level 380 farther down over the ocean. So you can expect 380 for the crossing. For now, moving on. 70.
0: Alright, we'll hold 370. We can expect 380 for the crossing, United 901.

Houston, that is 102, traffic, Long Fox, 10 miles, countdown, the Boeing 737 is out. Thank you, United 102, look at it. 6118, traffic, 2 to 3 o'clock, down the Boeing 777, 1000. Inside, Article 18.

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1: Blizzard 504 Medevac.
0: Blizzard 504 Medevac, correct.
2: Montreal, good evening, Lufthansa 481 Superfly, level 370.
0: Lufthansa 481 Superfly, level 370.

0: 6-1-1, contact Montreal Center on 127, decimal 27.
1: 27, 87, 6-1-1-8.
0: And Delta 5-6, potential problem, medevac, okay, crossing medevac traffic in 3-5 minutes. Would you be able to pick up pilot support traffic?
1: Roger,
0: we'll be level 370 for now, and let you know when it's done.

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When you'll be in time with, when you'll be in time, make your request at Dory for a 5-8-0 and now.

0: 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Passing flight level 377 for flight level 390.
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0: 37 Fiddle, I said 656.
1: Roger. And at what time are you able to stop?
0: We need to wait a little bit to check.

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1: United 58 Heavy, Montreal Center, Roger.
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1: Okay, 656, Roger, thank you for the information. I have potential crossing traffic in over an hour. That's about it.

Everything 232 heavy, Mr. President.

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1: Delta
0: 50 Heavy,
1: Montreal
0: 71. Bonsoir, Montreal Delta 50 Heavy, checking on 370, good ride.
1: Delta 50 Heavy, Montreal 71.

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0: Yeah, hi, we were obviously too late for our ocean appearance. Do you have a frequency or can you confirm that for me?
1: ISS 670, your request will be made at Destiny about an hour 30 before you get there, so that will be in about 30 to 40 minutes. 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

0: Cessna outbound call November 1906, Sierra 7270.
1: November 1906, Sierra 7270, send your hello.
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1: And when that is 0 6 0, would you also say hello?
2: Hello,
1: Air Canada, is that 4-2 heavy, plane number 310? Canada, 4-2 heavy, 1-7-0.

0: I said for you, Charlie, contact Denver Center on 14.0.
1: 14.0, I said for you. Charlie, I'm going to 0026, can I be a request?
0: I'm going to 0026, go ahead.
1: Request climb up to site level 380.
0: Mexico 026, climb flight level 37, section 380.
1: Maintain flight level 380, I'll make go 026.
0: Sorry, 101 traffic information, 12 o'clock, 10 miles, this side, eastbound 777, 1,000 feet above.
1: That's copy, next response, sir, eastbound 7.
0: Pause avec neuf, informe information trafic à votre 9h30, 30 000 direction, en fait, 10 000 direction sud-ouest, c'est le
1: bon. Pour l'Air France, 8-9, exemple.
0: Oui, information trafic à votre M-Boat, 3 000 direction sud-ouest, c'est le
1: on le croise demain, merci.

0: Montreal, 13890, flight level 370.
1: Virginia, yes, please have your monitor. Hello.

0: 026 got the confirmation that you're 1130, 11 miles off this direction, about 350 south feet above.
1: Echo 026,
0: heavy. Over there, 20 traffic information, 1138 miles off the direction, Dreamliner, south feet above.
1: Happy, that's 0.

0: Montreal, Andy Meter, Canada, 800 heavy with you, flight level 350.
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1: 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Delta 162, proceed as requested.
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0: 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It's Charlie Zulu Uniform Number.
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0: 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United 177, can you try logging on with Montreal CPLC, Charlie Zulu Uniform Lima?
1: Yeah, we just tried a couple times, I'll try it again. The service connected.
0: Okay, it may or may not work. We're doing some work on the system tonight, so we may actually, it may fail on our end, so don't stress about it.
1: All right, I'll give it a minute, try again.
0: And actually, if it doesn't work out this time, just stand by and I'll let you know when to go out.
2: Yeah. All right, I'll go far. Got it. 8 fluid, heavy, 200, 370.
0: Antenna 928, heavy, in which you're sending a little. This is Niner Golf, contact Montreal Twitter on 119 or just

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1: Air Canada 800, nothing yet. 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
1: Montreal, American 134 Heavy, check me out at flight level 370.
0: American 134 Heavy, Montreal, center level.
1: Imperial Center, I'm Virgin 8 Yankee, 370.
0: Virgin 8 Yankee, Major. Austrian 52, Montreal. Delta 116, Montreal.
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0: Delta 116, no need to apologize. I need some help. Can you try to see if an Austrian 52 is on this frequency? Let me know if you reach him.
2: Alright, we'll give a call. Austrian 52, do you read Delta 116? Alright, Austria 52 here, stand by. Senator, what would you like me to pass on to him?
0: Sub 116, if you can give him Montreal frequency 119 or decimal 4, please.
2: Senator would like you to switch to Montreal 119 or decimal 4.
0: En France, 2, 3, Golf, contactez le centre de Montréal sur 1-1-9-7-5-4.
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0: 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Trying to get contact by Tom Holler right ahead, 370.
1: American 134, first report, 50 cents. Bridges East Yankee, Alpha right, portable 370.
0: It's smooth and wonderful, 130, Virgin Yankee.
1: Roger. American 134, traffic 20 minutes ahead, portable 370, reporting beautiful, right?
0: Thank you very much.
2: Delta 178,
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1: run. Delta 178, Montreal Center, roger. TCLC is currently unserviceable. 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
2: 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Thank you, Delta 178.
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0: 119.4, Delta 162.
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0: 9, 6, 9, 6, 9,
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0: Well, good day, Sid. I'm 604 Heavy, level 370.
1: Yeah, I'm 604 Heavy, Montreal Center, Roger. Be advised that PLC is currently unserviceable. Do you have any requests to make to my voice?
0: Cool, and I'm 604.

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1: So this means to be able to use the horse and the wolf and the clearance to free your city, can I go?
0: Can 604, your RTL request should be able to go through it, and it's only with the Montreal Center at the moment, for the LC, municipal base.
1: Okay, cool, thanks.

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1: 917 today. Montreal, good evening. Challenger Charlie Foxtrot, Juliet Romeo Sierra, checking in for level 3.
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1: 13302, that's the high for that cylinder.
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0: Lincoln and 604, Able Lieutenant CPDLC with Montreal. That's Charlie Zulu in the farm. Lot 5 Echo Delta, same with Able Lieutenant CPDLC with Montreal. Address Charlie Zulu in the farm.
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0: Sierra 641, at Able Lieutenant CPDLC with Montreal. That's Charlie Zulu, uniform Lima.
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0: A few minutes since the system's coming back online right now, was a bit of slowdown, but yeah, as soon as I pressed the button, I saw the outgoing message, so I was calling you about a second too early there.
1: Yeah, it's just, yeah, as soon as you start speaking, the message pops up inadvertently.
0: That's secured the system.
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0: 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I said 604, flight level 370, constant flight turbulence.
1: I said 604, Montreal, center Roger. First report, anywhere in my airspace for the next about 3 minutes. Let me know if we're sent out.
0: Let's call I said 604.
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0: Montreal Delta 260, flight level 350, lights up.
1: Delta 260, Montreal Center, roger. Bruce reports here, vicinity, let me check ahead.
0: Thank you.
1: Turkish 1-2, Echo Azarat, flight level 350.
2: Say again, Turkish 1-2, Echo.
1: Turkish 1-2, Echo, Azarat.
2: It's smooth right now, Turkish 1-2, Echo.
0: Roger.
1: Delta 260, that traffic is 15 minutes ahead of you, same flight level, leading south, reporting.
0: Alright, sounds great, thank you.

0: Delta 260, can you log on to KDLC, Charlie Zulu, Uniform Lima? Delta 260, Montreal.
1: Can I go ahead?
0: Yes, sir, can you log on to KDLC, Charlie Zulu, Uniform Lima?
1: Charlie Zulu, Uniform Lima, you got it, Delta 260.
0: Sir?

0: 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Moment.
1: Okay, 134.0 for Delta 116. Good night. Mike. Montreal, good day. 110, plane level 350.
2: That's just 10, heavy missile center. Good evening.
1: Montreal, hello, Oscar 1. 0 level 3, Mr. Center.

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0: Charlie Zulu Uniform Lima, we'll log on to that. Right here. What's your head?

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1: Sigma 28 Foxtrot Heavy, 1-0 Center, hit your name. 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What will you identify in
0: Okay, I thought we ran out of numbers. I'll do it again.

0: Sierra, Mike. Go ahead, Roger, over there. Yes, Romeo Sierra, summer due traffic in 15 minutes. Would you like 390 at your able or descent to puddle 35?
1: Would you like to request 390 if able, Juve over here?
0: Roger, you're able now.
1: Affirmative.
0: Yes, Romeo Sierra, puddle 390.
1: Climb, play level 390, Juve over here.

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1: Delta 1-4-4, heavy control center, 3-0.

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0: Good evening.
1: Approach 2102, looks like you're still locked on with Toronto. Lock on, Charlie's uniform, you
0: Yes, I'll do that.

0: 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Please log on to the Charlie Zulu Uniform Lima. Holly Montreal, say again.
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0: Copy.
1: Lot 4, Harbor Ring traffic is 15 minutes. Are you able to travel 3 miners up?
0: Roger,
1: 5-3-9-0.
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0: 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Can you log on to PDLC Charlie Zulu Uniform Lima?
1: We did. Is it that accepted?
0: I'll send you a text message.
1: Copy.
0: Well, it says you're still logged on with Winnipeg, probably.
1: Interesting. We'll log back out of everything and log back in.
0: Okay.

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1: Arthur, 824, Montreal, Arthur, good evening. Can you connect with Delta with Montreal? Charlie, to Zulu Uniform Lima.
0: Okay, connect to Delta, Charlie, Zulu Uniform Lima, Arthur, it works.

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1: That's at 290 Heavy, Mr. Alpha, sir. Good day. If you're able to go, please tell me you will be the fourth one.
0: Charlie, staying in for CTLP.
1: That's at 290 CTLP address. Charlie, Zulu, to the form.

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0: Reach 244, Roger. 6 radar services in 1,000.

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1: Iberia 2352, good evening, Charlie, good evening.

0: Center, Lot 2 Papa Alpha, heavy level 370.
1: Lot 2 Papa Alpha, heavy level 370.
0: For Montreal United, 912, 5 level 350.
1: United 912, what's your officer? Good evening.

0: Control Center, is the Shamrock 960, flight level 350.
1: Shamrock 960, heavy, Shamrock Center, good evening. You're both CDLC, Charlie, Zulu, conformity.
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1: Comeback 960, flight level 270.
0: And we clear flight level 270, Comeback 960.
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0: Reach 244, contact. 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
1: United 672 and even the officer today. If you're able to see us, Charlie, will be uniformed.
0: United 672, along in.
1: Rest.
2: Montreal Center, again, 902. Checking in, level 370.
1: Second bat, 9 0 2 and even the officer, please.

0: good evening, I'm from
1: Zero Two Five Eddie.
0: What's the next service? Do you need something? I'm from Zero Two Five Eddie.

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1: I'm taking the spot for Kennedy Central.
0: Canada 850 plus 171.
1: That was 1710 Kennedy Central.
0: And that 850 negative 1716 1716.

0: Center, good evening, I said 856 level 350, continuous. This night, the future of motor equipment for the past 10 minutes.
1: Hi, there, 856 from GI Center. Today's check comments have no complaints yet, and I will keep on your oven. And I said 856, please direct the DLC Charlie and Guru Uniform.
0: Charlie, Shulu, Uniform, Uniform, Uniform, Uniform, Uniform, Uniform, Uniform, Uniform, Uniform, Uniform, Uniform, Uniform, Uniform, Uniform, Uniform, Uniform, Uniform, Uniform, Uniform, Uniform, Uniform, Uniform, Uniform, Uniform, Uniform, Uniform, Uniform, Uniform, Uniform, Uniform, Uniform, Uniform, Uniform, Uniform, Uniform, Uniform, Uniform, Uniform, Uniform, Uniform, Uniform, Uniform, 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
1: Montreal, hello, Delta 80, flight level 350.
0: Delta 80, and Lima Trail Center, good evening. 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
1: Good evening, Wilco, Delta 80.
0: Roger.
1: Delta 290 heavy on 119 or Delta 4.
0: Delta 290, roger.
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1: 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Please correct to CLC, Charlie, Zulu uniform.
0: Copy Charlie Zulu uniform, Victor, semi.
1: I'm in the basketball field, yes.
2: Yes, Roger, 650. Any chance we can climb the 450 now?
1: Catch it, 650, come on over 450.
2: 450, thank you.
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0: 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Montreal, Canada 850 with you on 132.45.
1: Roger.

0: Good evening, Giant 751, front level 330, what's the question?
1: Giant 751, Eddie, Mr. Russell, to the base, go ahead.
0: Yeah, I'd like to go ahead and step climb up to the flight level 350, if able.
1: Giant 751, climb kind of old 350.
0: I'm at the front level 350, Giant 751, thank you.
1: And Giant 751, please connect to VLC, Charlie Zulu, Uniform Lima.
0: Excellent. VLC coming up, Giant 751.
1: Roger.

0: 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Can you also have these letters 390?
1: Edelweiss, 3 Alpha, Edelweiss, Shock Contributor.

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1: Lufthansa 4-3-3, have you been shot at 2, good evening.

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0: Good evening.
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0: 136 heavy at 330. That's why some moderate shock. We know about the rest.
1: Permission 136 for Lima Shock. Good evening. I have no report of level 330, but higher up we have the complaint.

0: Okay, true, Roger. You want that later in the cabin?
1: Yes, go ahead.
0: Cabin 8082, weather in the cabin 0600. Wind 140 at 3. Visibility 30. 1,800 feet. 4,100 scattered. Ceiling 700. 1,100 correct. Broken. Temperature 7.2.4 of meter 2.94.
1: Provider 4-6 in Alvest. Thank you,
2: Captain.
1: Roger.
2: I'm Field 1-8-0, please, but McNabb is my 3-9 here.
0: Bluebird 266, sir, Eddie, but you're off in here, good day.

0: 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Hello, this is Qatar 35 Papa, flight level 350.
1: 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Good evening. 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
1: Roger.

0: Hi, sir. 28 southbound, change my frequency, 1194.
1: 94, roger, to the tunnel. Hi, sir. 28 southbound, 1194.

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0: Walker 2, have you been shot in 30 minutes?
1: SR Walker 2, also we have a CP down there.

0: Montreal, American 133.
1: American 136, go ahead.
0: Yeah, we're trying to send an oceanic clearance report through the flood information tab, and we don't have a send pump. And I'm just wondering if that has anything to do with the issues with you folks have had with the CPDLC.
1: American 136, as far as I know, it should work. I'll check with you, give me a minute.
2: Are you making your RCL toxic ultimate entry point?
0: Yeah, we're using toxic.

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0: 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We are logging on at this moment.
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1: roger, this is D, direct point, 1-4. 6-3-6, roger, this is D, direct point, 1-4.

0: Montréal, bonjour, this is 142, heavy inbound Vetro, flight number 370.
1: Persian 142, heavy, much after your measure, speed direct Dory.
0: Direct Dory, merci beaucoup, Persian 142.

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0: Roger, all hold. Hello, United 930. Heavy 390 CP DLC.
1: United 930, heavy myself on Roger. Ryan, 860 line, 50 direct of SATA on board.
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1: Air France 081.
2: Transport 510, flight level 350.
1: Transport 510, let's have 750, direct 65 north, 701,
2: on foot. Okay, proceed direct 65 north and west 070, transport 510.

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1: Go ahead, please.
0: A298, we put climb level 350.
1: Cafe A298, climb level 350.
0: Climb level 350, get A298.

0: puedo estar contigo, no sé. Michelle's calling Air Transport 510.
1: Air Transport 510, go ahead.
0: I've been losing traffic at the altitude of 515. So, two options, up or down the 1,000 feet, do I give you some other people to left? You call.
1: Air Transport 510, we can take flight level 360.
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1: Flight level 360, transport 510.

0: 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Good evening, Ocean 12 Heavy, Bad Level 377.
1: Ocean 12 Heavy, Montana,
0: Roger. Direct Central, thank you. Direct Central, Ocean 12, thank you. And request Bad Level 380.
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0: when you lose the flight,
1: next level will be available to manage.
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0: Clifton 762, contact Monkey 7 Alpha, this is 1-2-6, this is 1-3-2, the date.
1: 1-2-6-3-2, that's just 762, get in.

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1: Turkish 10, traffic information, 10 above position, 7 miles up to direction, Boeing 777,000 feet above.
2: Ok, looking down, Turkish 10, Turkish 10.
1: Atari 81-64, traffic coming at your, let's say, 9 above position, 5 miles up to direction, Boeing 777,000 feet below.
2: On the peak, thank you, Atari 81-64.
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0: 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Asiana
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1: Montreal, here's 450, go ahead.
0: Transport 510, will eventually you put your flight at the right way up. Would you rather go up or down in the frequency? I can teach you at 3264, it's another probably half hour.
1: Montreal, good morning.
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0: transport back then, that's right. 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I have 65 north, 70 west, 70 north, 70 west, and Zappa.
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0: Delta 20 Heavy, good morning, climb level 370.
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1: Transport 510, roger. Descend flight level 350.
0: Transport flight level 350, Air Transport 510.

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1: We've got a 303 Alpha Tango Montreal Center. Good morning, incline final above 410. And I'm going to get up here.
0: 12410, 10-5-4. Okay.

0: 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Palm Tango, then direct to Rescue.
1: Charleston, Alpha Victor, Papa Uniform Tango, then Delta.
0: Alpha Tango, when you have a time, I'll the rest of the route after that. We'll call the route to Kilo.

0: after altitude right to Romeo Echo Delta Sierra Uniform. Then November Alpha, Papa Inga Bravo. And there's no Delta Echo Victor November Uniform. And this station, almost this station is Q2, Gulf India Sierra Tango Uniform. Go ahead. This is the rest of the route that after E2 will join arrival. Actually, after Gulf India Romeo Uniform Gulf, we will join the arrival. Gulf India Romeo Uniform Gulf 4 Mike.
1: Yes, but thank you, thank you. And last question, 17410, what will be your mark number?
0: We'll plan it 6-1.

0: 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At the half, minor 3 Charlie Heavy, level 380.
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0: Center. Good morning, Turkish 67 Charlie. Heading maintain flight level 380 TPS.
1: Turkish 67 Charlie, heavy Montreal Center. Good morning, and proceed direct to Sierra Mike, on course.
0: Proceeding direct to Sierra Mike, on course. Turkish 67 Charlie.

0: Hotel, FAH Minor, P Charlie Heavy, request level 400.
1: Yeah, the 903 at Charlie, first again.
0: Request level 400, 400.
1: Yeah, the 903 Charlie, Ryan Telephone 400.
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0: Roger, 559, Roger.

0: 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American 135
1: Roger. Alpha Bravo Sierra United 958 heavy Charlie 360.
0: Lexington 958 heavy much up and good one.
1: I just confirmed that for United 958 heavy.
0: Absolutely, United 958. Good morning.

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0: 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Emirates 30 Yankee, you

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1: Arctic 1 is the one that glides.
0: Yeah, 101, we're just running into light turn with the 310. Requesting flight level 33, tell me.
1: Arctic 1 is the one. And then we'll take 3.
0: Climbing take flight level 330, Arctic 101.
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0: 3275 Hindi, Montreal Center, good morning. Are you now not flying the OSM 1 to Anne-Henri Vitz?
1: This is Anne-Henri Vitz,

0: 274 request.
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1: Ascend the altitude, you're already at 320.
0: Breach 274 is at 320 currently.
1: Sorry, I did the wrong guy. 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

0: Bravo Tango, very good morning. Catch me 01383, flight level 410, cancel.
1: Catch me 01383, Montreal Center, good morning. I have a route amendment to bring you around an active military area, if I please.
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0: Catch me 013, X-ray. On present position, 50 direct to Ixa. It's India Go, Sierra, Alpha Sierra. Then direct to Loco, Wonko.
1: Okay, so from present to Ixa, India Golf, Sierra Alpha, Sierra, there to Lopro, 13 Alpha X-ray.

0: at it, 289, wondered if we could get direct on the road, maybe Vito or Sault Ste. Marie.
1: Yeah, that's 289, Sault Ste. Marie, Sault Ste.
0: Marie,
1: that is
0: 289, thank you.
1: Yeah, that is 289, contact me, 119 or 4.
0: 119 or 4, that is 289. Yeah, that is 289, 119 or 4.

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0: 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Monte Alpha 3 United, 958 Heavy, bubbling flight level 380.
1: United 958, Montreal Center,

0: Yes, sir. 761, contact Edmonton Center, 13462. Good. Jane
1: 34, 62, Jet 76, okay.
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1: 326, today was our 639.
0: On 950, appuie la centrale d'Edmonton en anglais sur 943-6-2-1.
1: Edmonton 943-6-2-1.
2: Montreal, Canadian Route 2103, flight level 3 days of 3802.
0: Route 2103 Heavy, Montreal Center. Route 2103, Montreal Center.

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1: Delta 261, go ahead.
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2: Morning, Virgin 7 Bravo Heavy, flight level 360, approaching Kinky.
1: Virgin 7 Bravo Heavy, much your afternoon, good morning. Delta 261, flight level 400.
0: Flight level 400, Delta 261,

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0: 0, Delta 161 Heavy, flight level 400.
1: Delta 161, left it.
2: Montreal, good day, good Canada. 801, Heavy, level 3,
1: Delta 801, Heavy, Montreal, Canada.

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I'll take 1-1, go ahead. Arc 101, requesting turn to waypoint, sir, confirm here and have 1-6-2 catalyst. Take 101, proceed to registration.

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1: Montreal Center, United 973, heavy, flight level 360.
0: That's 973, roger.

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1: Yeah, I'm not sure if I checked in yet. United 973 Heavy, the 360.
0: No, did not get up, but yes, it is.

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0: Andre, good day, Italo 640 Heavy, 11360.
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0: 4-3-6, can you log on to C3LC with Montreal, it's Charlie Zulu, Uniform Lima.
1: Charlie Zulu, Uniform Lima, we fly on 4-3-6, yes, I'm from 4-3-6.
0: Bonjour,

Montreal, Canada, 831. Air Canada, 831, go ahead. 8 switch to 33025, able to send it on. Good to go, keep summary. Air Canada, 801, I got the Wilco, it's just the same venue, so everything's fine.

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1: Delta 293, go ahead.
0: Delta 293, Tempe Montreal Center. Just wondering how the ride is at the level 4 Delta
1: 293, smooth at 4 Roger, thank you.
0: Summit 8085, contact me on 133, that's the mobile.
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1: 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In 57855 north, the Niner 8 west, on course and a.
0: Is it 5690?
1: WestJet 819 IT 55 North Niner 8 West on your flight plan there.
0: Oh, sorry, yeah, that's the next one. We'll take it back. Direct to 5598 North WestJet 819.
1: Okay.

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1: I'm going to assistance with the

Detecting the room in the right, contacting 1-1 for the transistor.

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0: Affirm, 293-400.
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0: descending 19,000 feet. Sorry, what's that, level 190 in the climb 3?
1: Hello, that plane to the terminal 956. I've got that.
0: What climb 300 on the 197?

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Lucy 05, level 400. 11400, 380.

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Montreal, 7 Mike Heavy, Montreal, 7 Mike Heavy, Montreal, 7 Mike Heavy, Montreal, 7 Mike Heavy, Montreal, 7 Mike Heavy, Montreal, 7 Mike Heavy, Montreal, 7 Mike Heavy, Montreal, 7 Mike Heavy, 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

0: 3 off Center, American 111 Heavy, we'll start to read off. American 111 Heavy, Montreal Center, both.
1: Montreal, good morning, United 981 Heavy, a flight level 400.
2: United 981
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1: 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Lufthansa 436 for sequence. 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
1: From Montreal, American 71, heavy flight level 400.
0: American, that's 7-1, Roger.

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1: Tarmac 1, 2, 3 Heavy, myself and Zebon 2.

American 87, expect a free speed in about 1 time to 2 zone, 15 to 20 minutes.

the 8-9-0-1-1. You are, you'll be getting a little bit of close up actually in the rear wheel, a little bit down the road, so I have a small attention to your route. Okay, go ahead for the new route. We're just 890 from the present position, proceed direct to Barry. Bravo, Alfa Romeo, Echo, Echo, direct to Bravo, of course.

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1: This is 971 heavy, 1000.
0: Cafe 821, direct 265 north, 98 west.
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0: 167 Heavy, final at 340, flight up.
1: American 167 Heavy, much passenger, bonjour, put up wing from my side.
0: Bonjour.
1: Dash AA, the 21, Pacific Edmonton Center, 132.6.
0: Delta
1: 171, Montreal,
0: the request final is 340.
1: The last request for 340 at 7 o'clock.
0: Delta America 17, have you requesting final of 340?
1: American 167, final final of 340.
0: Final gate number 340, America 167, have you?
1: Standing 821, contact Edmonton Center, 132.6.

0: Take a report of light up at 32 going northbound. I don't have any reports.
1: Buffalo, good afternoon, Mass Jam. Ronda Romeo Heavy, flight level 380.
0: Austin, Ronda Romeo Heavy, Mass Jam, Mass Jam. With the 6 Alpha, Mass Jam.
1: Again?
0: With 6 Alpha, do you have a NFL Alpha to the relay?
1: We can. This Alpha,
0: rather. Thank you for that. Can you try on this frequency a relay to Cathay 821? So we are looking for Cathay 821. We need them with Edmonton on 1326. Once again, on this frequency, Cathay 821, them on 1326.
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0: American 167. How's it right now? About 34.
1: A little bit better than 32. American 167.
0: Roger. Thank you. United to 131. If you are still in turbulence, level 34, the whole seems to be a little bit of better run.
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1: Sherman, is it close again?
0: Sherman 1-2-3 Heavy, level 380.
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0: Giant 8977 for traffic, are you able to park?
1: 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8977, 8977, 8977, 8977, 8977, 8977, 8977, 8977, 8977, 8977, 8977, 8977, 8977, 8977, 8977, 8977, 8977, 8977, 8977, 8977, 8977, 8977, 8977, 8977, 8977, 8977, 8977, 8977, 8977, 8977, 8977, 8977, 8977, 8977, 8977, 8977, 8977, 8977, 8977, 8977, 8977, 8977, 8977, 8977, 8977, 8977, 8977, 8977, 8977, 8977, 8977, 8977, 8977, 8977, 8977, 8977, 8977, 8977, 8977, 8977, 8977,

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1: JNR 7 7, roger.
0: United 913, proceed directly over the Uncle. So, over the Uncle, United 913.

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0: Internal clearing, 959 Heavy, Federal 360. You know, 959 Heavy, Montreal Center, good afternoon. The Bravo 438, Montreal.
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1: 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Good
0: 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I'm cruising for Arcana 9993, Montreal 3502.
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Navy, Montreal, South Africa. Montreal, this one is United 119, flight level 38,000. United 119, Montreal, South Africa.

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1: Climb level 360, I cannot 9993.

Number 9, 9, 9, 9, 9, 9, 9, 9, 9, 9, 9, 9, 9, 9, 9, 9, 9, 9, 9, 9, 9, 9, 9, 9, 9, 9, 9, 9, 9, 9, 9, 9, 9, 9, 9, 9, 9, 9, 9, 9, 9, 9, 9, 9, 9, 9, 9, 9, 9, 9, 9, 9, 9, 9, 9, 9, 9, 9, 9, 9, 9, 9, 9, 9, 9, 9, 9, 9, 9, 9, 9, 9, 9, 9, 9, 9, 9, 9, 9, 9, 9, 9, 9, 9, 9, 9, 9, 9, 9, 9, 9, 9, 9, 9, 9, 9, 9, 9, 9, 9, 9, 9, 9, 9, 9, 9, 9, 9, 9, 9, 9, 9, 9, 9, 9, 9, 9, 9, 9, 9, 9, 9, 9, 9, 9,

0: temperature a bit more than 1400.
1: I think 1440
2: holding with the FTA. Chicago 382 Heavy, 7133.
0: Chicago 383 Heavy, Montreal Tunnel.

0: Center, Canada 8 0 9 Heavy, level 400, direct call down.
1: Canada 8 0 9 Heavy, Montreal Center, good afternoon.
2: KLM 611 Heavy, level 381.
1: KLM 611 Heavy, Montreal Center, good afternoon.

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1: C5309 Heavy, Montreal Center. Good afternoon. No reports of complaints on our side today. Looking pretty good. Let me know if it gets any worse.
0: C5309 will do.
1: Roger.
0: Montreal, United 906 Heavy, point level 360.
1: United 906 Heavy, Montreal Center. 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
1: We're just 37, Montreal Center, good afternoon. No reports are complete today.
0: Thank you.
2: Montreal Center, Bonjour, American 161, Heavy 400.
1: American 161 Heavy, Montreal Center, good afternoon.
3: Montreal Air Canada 837 Heavy, with you flight level 30 for
1: Air Canada 837 Heavy, Montreal Center, good afternoon.
4: Montreal, I'm just 753, good morning, flight level 320.
1: Inwood 753, Montreal Center, good morning.

Good afternoon. We've had no reports of complaints on this side today, so it shouldn't get any worse. Let me know if it does.

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0: 752, Montreal. Roger, 753. Anyway, 753, your current route is puts you at an inappropriate altitude for direction of flight. You don't need to change now, but at what time could you accept flight level 330 today?
1: We could change now for flight level 330.
0: Anyway, 753, okay, thank you. Climb flight level 330.
1: I ran 330, that's 7 5.
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0: Dr. Alf Center, Giant 8608 Heavy, flight level 380, 2.
1: Giant 8608 Heavy, Montreal Center, good afternoon.
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2: Canada 6-7 Heavy, 4-3-4-0.
0: Canada 6-7 Heavy, Montreal Center, good afternoon.

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0: 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Goodbye.
1: 119.4753, that's good.

0: Center, good afternoon. Cross report 485 level 21. Crest 220, climbing 280.
1: Frosty 420, Montreal Center, good afternoon. Climb level 320.
0: I will climb 320, Frosty 420.

Afghan 101, you have the 1700 Simmons weather, if you need it.

0: 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Goodbye.
1: 2787, Frosty 420, good day.
0: NAVCAN 101, when ready to send, flight level 290. NAVCAN 101, contact Toronto Center now on 1283. Have a good day.

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1: Emirates 1 Yankee, climb level 400.
0: Climb level 400, Emirates 1 Yankee.

0: Montreal Center, Canada 829 Heavy, flight level 380.
1: Air Canada 829 or Heavy, Montreal Center, roger.

0: Wanted at Hidalgo, known as the hot phone, Romeo Lima Heavy, flight to 400.
1: If you had 4 Romeo Lima Heavy, much of an order.
0: Hello,
1: Jordanian 293 Heavy, much of an order.

0: We have Canada 5, level 300, starting to pick up light jump.
1: Air Canada 5, heavy Montreal Center, roger. No complaints at all in my airspace for next about 40 minutes on your track. But you're my only traffic, 300, with you know if it's worse.
0: Okay, Matthew.

0: Center, good afternoon, Qatar 365 Uniform City, plane level 32. Qatar 365 Uniform City, Montreal Tower.
1: Montreal, DA, Emirates 384 Heavy, level 0.
0: Emirates 3 Uniform City, Montreal Tower.

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0: Denver 582. If I was ready to copy, I'll need to change your route a bit. There's back to the military airspace ahead. Go ahead for Denver 582. Denver 582, proceed to present position, direct Barry, Delta Bravo, Alpha, Romeo, Echo, Echo, direct Nico, and on course. Alright, direct Barry, then direct Nico, on course, Denver 582.
1: Number 1 Yankee,
0: Super Montreal Center, Roger.

0: Montreal United at 423 heavy, flight level 380, smooth flight.
1: United 423 heavy, much up in order.
2: Good afternoon, Swiss 8 Tango Heavy, flight level 360.
1: Swiss 8 Tango Heavy, Montreal Center, roger. Crossing traffic in, what, 30 minutes. Would you be able to accept fire before traffic?
2: Unfortunately negative, Swiss 8 Tango.
1: Check.
3: Oh, yeah, bonjour, this is France 356 Gold, flight level 360, well done.
1: Up on 356 Golf, City Montreal, Center, roger.

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0: was just 668, traffic 12 o'clock by 11 mile southwest bound, and there's 350, 1,000 feet above.
1: Okay, so people traffic with this
0: 666. 635 uniform, traffic 2 o'clock, 3 o'clock by 10 miles southeast bound, they're going 737, 1,000 feet below.
1: Looking out, negative 6, Qatari 76 uniform. Station back, Qatari 65 uniform.

0: Jordanian 263 without move on to the 400.
1: Jordanian 263 heading, which is another.
0: Montreal,
1: Heavy 7380. Distance 470 heavy, Montreal, Canada.

0: 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Was it 668? Contact Montreal Center 123, decimal 9 or 2.
1: 123, not a 2 video, which is Also, you said the final 7, request 583-80.
2: Chip in here. 7 semi-4 dots. I got crossing traffic, well, 2 crossing traffic for the next about 0 minutes. Expect fire around the
1: Montana 700.

0: 423, we're picking up continuous trap here at 380. We have rise, better rise down below.
1: That is 423, let's check ahead. With 8 Tango on the rise, level 362.
0: For the moment, it has been smooth all the way with 8 Tango.
1: Sure. American 55 on the rise, level 380.
2: Smooth for American 55, 380.
1: Position 812, traffic 1 o'clock, 13 mile northwestbound, the Boeing 787 has a
2: kilo. Position 812, look.
1: Epin Air 7, traffic 12 o'clock by 11 mile southeastbound, the Boeing 737 has a kilo.
0: 707, traffic inside.
1: Yeah, United 423, traffic 5 minutes ahead of you, level 360, reporting smooth, but traffic about 20 minutes ahead of you, level 30, reporting smooth as well.
0: We'd like to put 360 on request, please.
2: Montreal, Japan, 7. Officer Seagrass,
1: request. Japan Air 7, would you like to maintain level 360 or do I can find you a bit later if you prefer?
2: Japan Air 7, request, maintain level 360.
1: Japan Air 7, roger. United 423, the top level 360.
0: United
1: 423,
0: thank you.
1: Swift 8 Tango, descend level 340.
0: Descending level 340, Swift 8 Tango.
1: And Swift 8 Tango, traffic in about 15 minutes. Expect back to like higher airships coming.
0: Swift 8 Tango.

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2: I'm on the road, I'm in the 10th, I'm on the 10th, I'm on the 10th, I'm on the 10th, I'm on the 10th, I'm on the 10th, I'm on the 10th, I'm on the 10th, I'm on the 10th, I'm on the 10th, I'm on the 10th, I'm on the 10th, I'm on the 10th, I'm on the 10th, I'm on the 10th, I'm on the 10th, I'm on the 10th, I'm on the 10th, I'm on the 10th, I'm on the 10th, I'm on the 10th, I'm on the 10th, I'm on the 10th, I'm on the 10th, I'm on the 10th, I'm on the 10th, I'm on the 10th, I'm on the 10th, I'm on the 10th, I'm on the 10th, I'm on the 10th, I'm on the 10th, I'm on the 10th, I'm on the 10th, I'm on the 10th, I'm on the 10th, I'm on the 10th, I'm on the 10th, I'm on the 10th, I'm on the 10th, I'm on the 10th, I'

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1: Jordanian 2-9-3 Heavy, Montreal Center, roger. 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
0: Thank you, mission Tokyo. 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

0: 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So just 794.
1: Hello, Montreal, Canada, 1 level 380.
0: Last one, Roger.
2: Was just 794 for your climb, traffic 9 o'clock, 10 miles southwest, Alney Boeing 777, 1000 feet, zero, climb level 390.
0: Okay, check the traffic climb, flight level 390, what's shift, 794.
2: F-off 356 Gulf, traffic 12 o'clock, 9 mile southeast, Alney Boeing 737, 1000 feet, above.
0: Roger, we have that from the 3-9 off the 353 Gulf.

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1: Bartok 8-8 heavy, what's your order?

0: Swiss 8 Tango, you're cleared of traffic now. If you'd like to climb back up final 360, there is a door.
1: I'm 360 on Swiss 8 Tango.
0: Swiss 8 Tango, climb level 360.
1: Climbing to level 360 on Swiss 8 Tango.

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Roger, on a déjà la manière, merci beaucoup.

0: Foxtrot, November 343, Alpha Papa, flight level 410.
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1: All right, take 6170, Montreal Center. Hello, good afternoon. You can expect higher in 20 minutes.
0: Expect higher in
1: 20 minutes, 6170. Le nom 951, est-ce que vous avez la 19h, Zavala?
2: On a déjà la 19h dans le moment.

0: traffic at 5172 traffic at your 1 o'clock 14 miles southwest, bound 737, 8,000 feet above.
1: Looking for 66173.
0: Anyway, c'est 9 fois, traffic à votre laveur, 1-2000, direction ouest, c'est un. Pardon, c'est moi. C'est un 737. 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
0: Yeah, 2093, traffic is here 1 o'clock, 10, 9 miles, westbound, 777, 8,000 feet above.
2: Traffic inside, have 820.93.
0: American 79, traffic at here 11 o'clock, 5 miles northbound, 747, 8,000 feet below.

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1: Left 8 November Heavy, Montreal Center, hello. Arctic 6172, traffic at your 1 o'clock at 15 miles southwest bound, Airbus 338,000 feet above, caution on full rate.
2: We have about 2,062.
1: Air Canada 903, traffic at your 9 o'clock at 13 miles, it's a westbound 737,000 feet below.
3: Go on, TCAS, thanks, Air Canada 903.

0: Ticket 6172, you're now cleared of traffic on Carnival 400.
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1: Arctic 6172,
0: Arctic 6172, Red.

around 402, this is T-8-0. Cosmo Delta, Victor Condor, 402 heavy.

0: Center, good afternoon, NAVCAN 102 with you, climbing through flight level 246 for flight level 280, direct to Mayor.
1: NAVCAN 102, Montreal Center, bonjour, climb to flight level 330.
0: NAVCAN 330, NAVCAN 102, thank you.

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1: Sandy, flat 7, 384,
0: flat
1: 380. Niner, Niner,
2: Sandy, Montreal,
1: Central.
2: Montreal, Sandy, Montreal, Niner, Victor, Montreal, Central.
1: Hi, sir, Niner, Victor, Montreal, Central.

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1: Last 8 November, climb level 400.
0: Climb level 400, level 8 November.

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1: Montreal from Shamrock 9-0, November. Shamrock 9-0, November, go ahead.
2: It's going to be a little bit early for you, but there's a bit of a squall line later on, kind of going from Detroit across to Toronto, and we're wondering how fast your Val-d'Or, we could route direct to Benny, which takes further to the west, and then we could route them back to SJ.
0: Yeah, that should not be a problem. Let's just confirm, after Yankee Victor, after what are you expecting?
2: Waypoint, Benny, Bravo, Echo, November, Yankee, and it's just basically a little bit further west of our current routing from Detroit.
0: Okay, let me take a look at that and I'll get it.

0: come up 9 until November. Vinny will not be a problem, but what do you want after that? Do you want to connect with your flight plan, or you want to just an arrival?
1: Yeah, no, we can actually, I think we'll be able to route back to SJ, which was the start of our arrival, so mainly to SJ, and then we just do that deviation, so it'll only be minor after that.
0: That makes sense. So Shamrock 9 and Kill November from the position, proceed direct to Benny, and then direct to SJ, of course.
1: Okay, that makes sense. Direct to Benny, and then SJ, thank you, Shamrock 9, Kill November.

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0: 2 Charlie Heavy maintaining level 400. Sansa 2 Charlie Heavy, my traffic at the moment.
1: Okay, I'm gonna get up to 4392,
0: Sansa 3902. 4392, Moya Sansa.
2: Turkish 83 Juliet Heavy maintain level 380.
0: Turkish 83 Juliet Heavy, Montreal.

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1: Okay, possibly request climb to line level 400.
0: Turkish 83 Juliet, climb at level 400. Line level
1: 400, Turkish 83 Juliet, thank you.
0: Thank you.
2: I'm on reserve with the Turkish 8 Kilo Golf Heavy, level 30.
0: Turkish 7 Kilo Golf Heavy, man, cousin de Bozo.
2: Bozo Turkish, 7 Kilo Golf.
1: Watch out, good afternoon, watch out 5-8, watch out, and 3-6 Kilo Golf.
0: Watch out 5-8. 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
1: American 181 Heavy, Montreal Center, bonjour.
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2: Good afternoon, Montreal, United 415 Heavy, flight level 380.
1: United to 415 Heavy, Montreal Center, bonjour.
3: Good afternoon, 16667, would you play level 380?
1: Which is 617, Montreal Center, bonjour, c'est Max.
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1: Much

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1: Just
0: 591, Roger. Any of that, we'll give you the LC back on to Charlie, uniform.

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1: United 415, Tommy.
0: West Jet 581, request flight level 380.
1: Was this 581-791? United 415, Lafayette, are you with me?

0: 415, Mario.
1: United 415, go ahead.
0: United 415, I'm unable to request right now. I'll try to coordinate something as you get closer to the
1: Roger, thank you.
0: Was just 581 flying east out of a 380.
1: Class level 382, was just 581.

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1: Hello, Westchester 591, go ahead.
0: It's at 591 in 20 minutes, 0 minutes. We'll call it 1400, be an option for you for traffic.
1: No, we're too heavy, I'm afraid.
0: Sure, and that'd be in full maybe for the next sector. We'll call it 990, be an option.
1: Yeah, we could do 390, but that's as high as we can go. We're pretty heavy.
0: Okay, thank you.
1: You bet.
0: But it's 617, okay. Go ahead, so what's it, 617? Question 617, so same question for you. Would part of 0400 be an option for you? 20 minutes for traffic?
2: We actually are good for flight 0400 for what's it, 617.
0: Question 617, Roger. Okay, so I don't need that now. I'll let you know, but probably in 22 minutes.
2: We won't be good for 400 in 20 minutes either. Oh, sorry, we're not good for 400 and we won't be, yeah, for probably at least an hour.
0: Okay, so you were not able.
2: Buffalo Westchester 617.
0: Westchester 617, Roger. Okay, thank you. Jazz 222, contact Montreal Center 12787, and good day. Question 617, that's actually now 113397.
2: Question 617 is up on 13397.
0: Question 617, Roger.

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1: Go ahead, West at 591.
0: West at 591, so you'll probably be my option to 20,000 feet. I'll just need the passenger to go to Winnipeg Center at what time? Can you accept on 400 today, if ever? If not,
1: okay, from flight level 400, it's probably going to be about, I'm going to say, 55 minutes. And we can do 390 now.
0: It's at 591, Roger. Okay, flight 400 is maybe an hour. Okay, thank you.
1: Okay, you bet.

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1: Arctic 103, Model 310, hello.

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1: American 181, Roger.
0: Just
1: in a clear out there, 37 Bravo, 11340.
0: I'm sorry,
1: 37 Bravo, Mahaya Center, hello.

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1: Yes, 22 Heavy, my way out center. Hello, please log on to BDLT on Charlie Zulu Uniform Lima.
0: Charlie Zulu Uniform Lima. Yes, you
1: can. Okay. Zero Lima Delta, contact me at 13377.
0: 3377, 0 and Delta. 0 and Delta, 3377.
1: Now, that's
0: Delta, 957,
1: this is about
0: 290, 0 2 90, 0 9 9 9 9 9 9 9 9 9 9 9 9 9 9 9 9 9 9 9 9 9 9 9 9 9 9 9 9 9 9 9 9 9 9 9 9 9 9 9 9 9 9 9 9 9 9 9 9 9 9 9 9 9 9 9 9 9 9 9 9 9 9 9 9 9 9 9 9 9 9 9 9 9 9 9 9 9 9 9 9 9 9 9 9 9 9 9 9 9 9 9 9 9 9 9 9 9 9 9 9 9 9 9 9 9 9 9 9 9 9 9 9 9 9 9 9 9 9 9 9 9 9 9 9 9 9 9 9 9 9 9 9 9 9 9 9 9 9 9 9 9 9 9 9 9 9 9 9 9 9 9 9 9 9 9 9 9 9 9 9 9 9 9 9 9 9 9 9

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1: Western 813, Westbound Center, hello. 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
1: Version 155, Mike, hit heavy, Montreal Center, hello. 550, Mike Victor, Montreal Center, hello. Gulfstream 550, Mike Victor, 410, 550, Mike Victor, Montreal Center, good afternoon, how do you read?
2: Loud and clear, sir.
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0: Shamrock 122 Heavy, flight level 370 to Shibu. Shamrock 122 Heavy, hello.
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0: Pacific 813, are you able to handle 38 degrees?
1: We're full, sir. Maybe probably 10 minutes for 6813.
0: Roger, how about 37 for a while and then 38 when you're able?
1: 370.
0: WestJet 813, climb to level 370.
1: To level 370, WestJet 813.
0: Roger, thank you.
2: Drop over Canada 336,
0: flyable
2: 350,
0: Lake Air Canada 336, Montreal Center, hello.
2: Do you have any ride reports ahead down at 33 or 135?
0: I've actually had no reports at any flight levels. How's your ride?
2: Okay, Lake Top's here for the last 20 minutes or so.
0: Roger. Don't have any traffic ahead to check with, but like I said, I've had no complaints. And higher or lower, both available if you want to do the
2: truck. Okay, yeah, if you don't mind, we'd like to request level 330, please.
0: Air Canada 336, descend to level 330.
2: Descend, maintain level 330, Air Canada 336.

0: 2-3 Medevac, appelez-moi sur 1-3-3-0-2.
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0: 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Is your ride better?
1: Honestly, not really. But we'll write it out here at 330. Thanks, 330.

Charlie Alpha Zulu, WestJet 673 with your 340 request, 360. 360 UTM. I'm sorry, there were two calls on at once. I believe WestJet 673 checking 340 with a request for hire. 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The other call, go ahead. Calling Montreal Center, go ahead.

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1: Roger, give me advice, no reports ahead, let me check with some traffic.
2: Montreal, Grudy, Vancouver, Sanary, 8-1, 70, ISV, level 360.
1: Qatari 8170 Heavy, Montreal Center, hello.

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0: SPF 22, how's your ride been at 36 for the last 20 minutes or something?
1: PS 22, routes in smooth at 360.
0: Roger. West Jet 793, 36 reported smooth and they've been smooth for a while, so I get that reported shortly.
1: 793, thank you.

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1: We're able 430 Lima Delta.

0: Zero Lima Delta, Alpha level 430 won't be necessary now, but that's probably what you're going to get for the crossing due to lack of certification, ADS-C and CPDLC. Do you want to find the level 430 now?
1: Yes, please. Zero Lima Delta.
0: Zero Lima Delta, climb level 430.

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1: 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Westchester 792 or Westchester 793?
0: 793.
1: Westchester 793.
0: Westchester 590 to the U1332.
1: Westchester 590, roger. And Westchester 793, what time can you find the flight level 382?

567, what time are you able to take over 380? Roger, check that.

0: 1 Tango Victor, Montreal.
1: Oh, hey, Shamrock 1 Tango Victor.
0: Shamrock 1 Tango Victor, after Sierra Sierra Mike, fly the Windy 3 arrival.
1: Windy 3 arrival after Sierra Sierra Mike, we'll go Shamrock 1 Tango Victor.
0: Roger, thank you.

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1: We can accept 370 right now for WestJet 793, 50, can't take 380 for a while.
0: WestJet 793, roger, then climb level 370.
1: Climbing in 370, WestJet 793.
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0: Roger, thank you. 804. Last call of 380 was sent on. I believe that must be WestJet 813, or no. Go ahead.
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0: Virgin 47 Golf Hotel Heavy, Montreal Center. Good evening, sir.

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1: Roger.
2: Montreal from WestJet 793, continue flight 370.
0: WestJet 793, roger, I checked that, and how was your ride of 36?
2: Definitely better.
0: 36 for a while?
2: Sorry, say again?
0: Would you like to go back down to 36 for a while?
3: Virgin 47 Golf Hotel, flight level
0: 380, Virgin 47 Golf Hotel, roger. 10-0, Mike Victor, I checked you were checking it.
2: We're going to hang out here for a bit.
0: Which is 793, I checked that.

0: 667 Street, traffic at your almost 12 o'clock, about 10 miles in eastbound, Airbus 330 at flight level 370, caution, possible wake turbulence.
1: Okay, traffic at Sidewest at 667 Street.
0: Roger. Shamrock 122, traffic at your 10 o'clock position, 10 miles northbound, 737, 1,000 feet below.
1: That's copy, thank you, Shamrock 122.
0: Roger.

0: United 970 Heavy, flight level 350.
1: United 970 Heavy, Montreal Center, hello, proceed direct to Reichel Intersection, of course.
0: Direct to Reichel Intersection, United 970 Heavy.
1: Roger.
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1: 32.6 for Westway 7905, till next time. 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
0: Kip 1-2-3, are you ready to copy the 2600 for a return?
1: Affirmative, go ahead.
0: Okay, so that was at 2300 Zulu, the winds are 1506, visibility is 30 miles, scattered 2000, ceiling broken 20,000, temperature is 10.6, altimeter is 2-9 or 40.
1: Okay, copy it all, 2-9 or 4-9, we'll climb runway 16, requesting direct to CERT, please.
0: Arctic 1-0-3, proceed as requested.
1: Okay, direct CERT, Arctic 1-0-3, thank you.

0: mid 970 heavy. 350 working continuous light chop. I'm just wondering if you know how long this may last and then if the ride's any better at 370.
1: United 970, I first report to your vicinity. Let me check the head to see how the ride is.
0: Thank you.
1: United 3, Montreal.
0: Go ahead, for United 3.
1: United 3 has right now got the pump in for the last, say, 15 minutes to half hour.
0: It's moving out now. It's probably the last 15 minutes, I'd say, light stop on and off, but it's starting to move out now.
1: Okay, perfect. Thank you. And United 970, that company aircraft is approximately 20 minutes ahead. So on and off light chop, and where he is now, 20 minutes ahead is most of the time.

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0: Sierra United 422 Heavy, level 350. Welcome.
1: Roger, down 422 Heavy, Montreal, 7 and 4.

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1: Cotam 1014,
0: heavy Montreal, bonsoir. Montreal, bonsoir, American 160, heavy flight level 370.
1: American 160, heavy Montreal, 370. I'm sorry, I don't know who was that Lufthansa checking in, Lufthansa 48.
0: Montreal, bonjour, Kay, number 48, heavy, level 350, so we'll be.
1: Number 48, heavy, Montreal Center, hello.

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0: Montana. Request flight plane level 380.
1: 1789, Roger, climb flight level 380.
0: Climb flight level 380, Pakistan 789.

0: United 970 traffic information, you're at 12 o'clock, it's a southwestbound, Airbus 330 in South Cuba.
1: United 970, have a thank you.
0: Pigeon 47 Golf Hotel traffic information, 2 o'clock, 10 miles eastbound, Dreamliner, South Cuba.
1: Pigeon 47 Golf, have a thank you very much.

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0: Is there any chance we'll have a 360, please?
1: Lufthansa 431, what is your requested altitude for crossing?
0: For crossing, we requested 360.
1: Okay, I know there's traffic services right now in Denver's airspace, so I don't think they'll be able to accommodate you just yet.
0: Okay, please say 35, 6, Lufthansa 4218.

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1: Roger, 2 heavy, 1 9 2 heavy.

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1: UPS 216, looking for traffic.
0: Body 129 traffic information at 12:30 miles off the direction 747 above.
1: Yes, 216. Identify 29.
0: Copy the traffic report.
1: Negative, I did not. Say again.
0: Great. So it's 12:30 by 5 miles up the direction. That's the 747 account.
1: All right, United 929.

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1: Kevin 48, okay, thanks for the report. I was not informed.

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1: UPS 216, standby 1. UPS 216, 1 flight level 380.
0: 380, UPS 216.

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0: Left ahead of the 240, Tango 4, thank you.
1: Roger.